top bitch don't want what you're offering. And I'm done talking, awfully sad it had to be that way. So tell my people when they ready that I'm ready, and I'm standing by the TV with my beanie low.

hits the sky. Jaws dropping when she walking, kind of thing that happened often. More than just a little happy, shutting down the city block. The latest gears, what she wear, you see the sun in the air. Fashion week, oh yeah, throwing money in the air. I'm just happy with my lady, other girls that wanna hate it. Comes with the territory, ball players wanna date her. All we got is loyalty, I'm treating you like royalty. I'm a

didn't even make a sound. I found a way to let you in, but I never really had a doubt.